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1 times 2 is 2. 2 times 2 is 4. 3 times 2 is 6. 4 times 2 is 8. 5 times 2 is 10. 6 times 2 is 12. 7 times 2 is 14. 8 times 2 is 16. 9 times 2 is 18. 10 times 2 is 20.

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1: 2.
0: 2 times 2 is
1: 4.
0: 3 times 2 is
1: 6.
0: 4 times 2 is
1: 8.
0: 5 times 2 is
1: 10.
0: 6 times 2 is
1: 12.
0: 7 times 2 is
1: 14.
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0: princess.
1: Was the princess you?
0: And she fell in love.
2: Was it hard to do?
0: It was very easy. Anyone could see that the prince was charming. The only one for me.
1: Was he strong and handsome?
2: Was he big and tall?
0: There's nobody like him. Anywhere at all.
3: Did he say he loved you?
1: Did he steal a kiss?

0: Did you ever see an elephant fly?
1: Well, I seen a horse fly.
2: I seen a dragon fly.
3: I seen a house fly.
4: See, I seen all that too. I seen a peanut stand and heard a rubber band. I seen a needle that winked its eye. But I be done seen about everything when I see an elephant fly.
1: What you say, boy?
4: I said when I see an elephant fly. I seen a front porch swing, heard a diamond ring. I seen a

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1: I didn't see that. I only heard.
2: Just to be sociable, I'll take your word.
0: I heard a fireside chat.
3: I saw a baseball bat.
1: And I just laughed till I thought I'd

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1: Where are you off to?
0: The bookshop. I just finished the most wonderful story about a beanstalk and an ogre and
1: That's nice. Marie! The baguettes! Hurry up!

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1: How is your wife? I need success.
0: That's too expensive.
2: There must be more than this provincial life.
3: Ah, Belle.
4: Good morning. I've come to return the book I borrowed.
3: Finished already?
4: Oh, I couldn't put it down. Have you got anything new?
3: Not since yesterday.
4: That's all right. I'll borrow this one.
3: That one? But you've read it twice.
4: Well, it's my favorite. Far off places, daring sword fights, magic spells, a prince in disguise.
3: If you like it all that much, it's yours.
4: But, sir.
3: I insist.
4: Well, thank you. Thank you very much.

0: Wow, you didn't miss a shot, Gaston. You're the greatest hunter in the whole world.
1: I know.
0: No beast alive stands a chance against you. And no girl for that matter.
1: It's true, LeFou. And I've got my sights set on that one.
0: The inventor's daughter?
1: She's the one. The lucky girl I'm going to marry.
0: But she's...
1: The most beautiful girl in town.
0: I know, but...
1: That makes her the best. And don't I deserve the best?
0: Well, of course. I mean, you do, but...
1: Right from the moment when I met her, saw her, I said she's gorgeous and I fell. Here in town, there's only she who is beautiful as me. So I'm making plans to woo

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1: 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Ask the dishes. They can sing, they can dance. 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

0: Biggitus, bum, higgitus, figgitus, biggitus. 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
1: Hockety-pockety?
0: Oh, yes, yes, that's right. 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
1: And cut.

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1: Job that must be done, there is an element of fun. 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

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Reminiscing this and that and having such a good time. Oodle-lolly, oodle-lolly, golly, what a day. Never ever thinking there was danger in the water they were drinking, they just guzzled it down. Never dreaming that a scheming sheriff and his posse was watching them and gathering around. Robin Hood and Little John running through the forest, jumping fences, dodging trees and trying to get away. 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

'Twas in the year of 89 on that old Chicago line, when the winter wind was blowing shrill. The winds were froze, the wheels were cold, then the air brakes wouldn't hold, and number 9 came roaring down the hill. 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

0: 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And when that voice starts to whisper, Vaiana, you've come so far. Vaiana, listen. Do you know who you are?
1: Who am I? I am a girl who loves my island and the girl who loves the sea. It calls me.
2: The one.

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1: No.
0: We're not safe till his head is mounted on my wall. I say we kill the beast.
2: We're not safe until he's dead.
3: He'll come stalking us at night.
4: Said to sacrifice

0: 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It's a nightmare, but it's one exciting ride. Say a prayer, then we're there at the drawbridge of a castle, and there's something truly terrible inside. It's a beast, he's got fangs, razor sharp ones, massive paws, killer claws for the feast. Hear him roar, see him foam, but we're not coming home till he's dead. Good and dead! Kill the beast!
1: No, I won't let you do this.
0: If you're not with us, you're against us. Bring the old man.
2: Get your hands off me.
0: We can't have them running off to warn the creature.
1: Let us out.
0: We'll rid the village of this beast. Who's with me?
2: Fire!
3: Fire! Fire!
4: Light your torch, mount your horse.
0: Throw your courage to the sticking place.
4: We're counting

0: I knew it. I knew it was foolish to get our hopes up.
1: Maybe it would have been better if she'd never come at all. Could it be?
2: Is it she?
1: Sacre bleu! Invaders!
0: Encroachers!
2: And they are the mirror.
0: Warn the master. If it's a fight they want, we'll be ready for them. Who's with me?
3: Take whatever booty you can find. But remember, the beast is mine!

0: master.
1: Leave me in peace.
0: But, sir, the castle is under attack.
2: Kill the beast! Kill the beast!
3: This isn't working.
4: Olumia, we must do something.
3: Wait, I know.
2: Kill the beast! Kill the beast!
0: What should we do, master?
1: It doesn't matter now. Just let them come.
2: Kill

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0: 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They're quick, but I'm much faster. Here goes, better throw my hand in, wish me happy landing. All I gotta do is jump!
1: Hakuna Matata. What a wonderful phrase.
2: Hakuna Matata.

0: Why, when he was a young warthog.
1: When I was a young warthog.
0: Very nice.
1: Thanks.
0: He found his aroma lacked a certain appeal. He could clear the savannah after every meal.
1: I'm a sensitive soul, though I seem thick-skinned. And it hurt that my friends never stood downwind. And oh, the shame!
2: He was a shame!
1: What a change in my name!
2: Oh, what's in a name?
1: And I got downhearted!
2: How did you feel?
1: Every time that I...
0: Hey, Pumbaa, not in front of the kids.
1: Oh, sorry.

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And every task you undertake

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1: Fly, of course.
0: Fly?
1: It's easy. All you have to do is to... Ha! That's funny.
0: What's the matter? Don't you know?
1: Oh, sure. It's just that I never thought about it before. Say, that's it. You think of a wonderful thought.
2: Any happy little thoughts?
1: Uh-huh.
2: Like toys at Christmas, sleigh bells, snow?
1: Yep. Watch me now. Here I go. It's easier than pie.
3: He can fly.
2: He can fly.
4: He flew.
1: Now you try.
2: I'll think of a mermaid lagoon. Underneath a magic moon. I'll think I'm in a pirate's cave.
4: I'll think I'll be an engine brain.
1: Now everybody try.
5: One, two, three.
2: We can fly, we can fly, we can fly.
1: This won't do. What's the matter with you? All it takes is faith and trust. Oh, and something I forgot. Dust.
2: Dust?
4: Dust.
1: Yup. Just a little bit of pixie dust. Now, think of the happiest things. It's the same as having wings.
2: Let's all try it just once more.
6: Look, we're rising off the floor.
4: Jim and me.
3: Oh, my.
2: We can fly.
1: You can fly.
2: We can fly.
1: Come on, everybody. 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

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Some look for trouble, while others don't. 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
1: Precisely why we're gathered here to cheer.
2: Why, then today is my un-birthday, too.
1: It is?
0: What a small world this is.
1: In that case, a very merry un-birthday.
2: To me?
0: To you.
1: A very merry un-birthday.
2: For me?
1: For you.
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1: Precisely why we're gathered here to cheer.
2: Why, then today's my un-birthday, too.
1: It is?
0: What a small world this is.
1: In that case, a very merry un-birthday.
2: To me?
0: To you.
1: A very merry un-birthday.
2: From me?
1: For you.
0: Now blow the candle out, my dear, and make your wish come true.

0: princess.
1: Was the princess you?
0: And she fell in love.
2: Was it hard to do?
0: It was very easy. Anyone could see that the prince was charming. The only one for me.
1: Was he strong and handsome?
2: Was he big and tall?
0: There's nobody like him. Anywhere at all.
3: Did he say he loved you?
1: Did he steal a kiss?

0: he'd use his word and all would say there goes a clever gent.
1: When Dukes and Martha Rogers pass a time of day with me, I say me special word and then they ask me out to tea.
2: Woo! Supercalifragilistic, it's me Halligotron. Even though the sound of it is something quite atrocious, if you say it loud enough, you'll always sound the potion. Supercalifragilisticexpialidocious.
0: Backwards, which is docious alley expiastic fragicalibus, but that's going a bit too far, don't you think?
1: Indubitably.
0: So when the cat has got your tongue, there's no need for dismay. Just summon up this word and then you've got a lot to say. But better use it carefully or it could change your life.
3: For example?
0: Yes?
3: One night I said it to me girl, and now me girl's me wife. Oh, and a lovely thing she is too.
4: She's
2: supercalifragilisticexpialidocious. Supercalifragilisticexpialidocious.
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0: world is cruel. 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It's I alone whom you can trust in this whole city. I am your only friend. I who keep you, teach you, feed you, dress you. I who look upon you without fear. How can I protect you, boy, unless you always stay in here, away in here? Remember what I've taught you, Quasimodo. You are deformed.
1: I am deformed.
0: And you are ugly.
1: And I am ugly.
0: And these are crimes for which the world shows little pity. You do not comprehend.
1: You are my one defender.
0: Out there they'll revile you as a monster.
1: I am a monster.
0: Out there they will hate and scorn.

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1: Stop, look, and listen, and always use your head. Look at the signal. Is it green or red? First you stop, then you look, then you listen hard. You can make just any street as safe as your backyard. Stop, look, and listen. Your eyes will tell your feet.

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And I always follow it because I'm no fool, no siree. I want to live to be 73. I play safe for you and me, 'cause I'm no fool. Any fool plays in the street as though it were a field. A bumper throws him for a loss against the car's windshield. Oh, I'm no fool, no siree. 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I play safe for you and me, 'cause I'm no fool. 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I want to live to be 93. I play safe for you and me, 'cause I'm no fool. Stop, look and listen, and always use your head. Look at the signal, is it green or red? First you stop, then you look, then you listen hard. You can make just any street as safe as your backyard. Stop, look and listen, your eyes will tell your feet when you can safely walk across the street. First you stop, then you look, then you listen hard. You can make just any street as safe.

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1: Across the river bridge was a meadow full of green, green grass. 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I'm a troll, poldy roll. I'm a troll, poldy roll. I'm a troll, poldy roll. Poldy roll, de rally. I have three heads and I have three hats. I have three chins and I have three cats. I have six eyes and I have six ears. When I cry six tears. One day the three billy goats Gruff ate the last of the grass on their bluff. So they decided to go over the bridge to the green, green meadow with the red, red roses, where they could eat the green, green grass until they nearly burst. So little billy goat Gruff started trip, trap, trip, trap over the rickety, rackety bridge. Trip, trap, trip, trap, hop and skip, hop and skip. But just when he reached the middle of the bridge, the big bad troll stuck his head up and said, "Who's that trip-trapping over my bridge?" Little billy goat Gruff said, "It is I, little billy goat Gruff." The big bad troll said, "I'm a troll, poldy roll. I'm a troll, poldy roll. I'm a troll, poldy roll, and I'll eat you for supper." Little billy goat Gruff said, "Oh, Mr. Troll, I'm so little I wouldn't make even a sandwich for you. Wait for my brother who's coming right behind. He's much bigger than I am." Well, the big bad troll said he would, so little billy goat Gruff went trip, trap, trip, trap over the rickety, rackety bridge. Trip, trap, trip, trap, hop and skip, clippity-clop, hippity-hop over the rickety bridge. When little billy goat Gruff was safely across the bridge, middle billy goat Gruff started trip, trap, trip, trap over the rickety, rackety bridge. Trip, trap, trip, trap, hop and skip. But just when he reached the middle of the bridge, the big bad troll stuck his head up and said, "Who's that trip-trapping over my bridge?" The goat said, "It is I, middle billy goat Gruff." The troll said, "I'm..."

Middle Billy Goat Gruff said, "Oh, Mr. Troll, I'm so little, I wouldn't make even a mouthful for you. Wait for my brother who's coming right behind. He's much bigger than I am." The big bad troll said he would, so Middle Billy Goat Gruff went trip-trap, trip-trap over the rickety-rackety bridge. Trip-trap, trip-trap, hop and skip, clippity-clop, hippity-hop over the rickety bridge. When Middle Billy Goat Gruff was safely over the bridge, the great big Billy Goat Gruff started trip-trap, trip-trap over the rickety-rackety bridge. Trip-trap, trip-trap, hop and skip, hop and skip. But just when he reached the middle of the bridge, the big bad troll stuck his head up and said, "Who's that trip-trapping over my bridge?" The goat said, "It is I, great big Billy Goat Gruff." The troll said, "I'm a troll, foldy-roll. I'm a troll, foldy-roll. I'm a troll, foldy-roll. And I'll eat you for supper." But Great Big Billy Goat Gruff said, "Oh, no, you won't, Mr. Troll." And Great Big Billy Goat Gruff put his head down. He put his horns out. And he ran clickety-clackety, rickety-lackety, slam-bangety, hit that big bad troll. And knocked him over the bridge, over the bushes, over the trees, over the hills, over the highest mountains. So Great Big Billy Goat Gruff went trip-trap, trip-trap over the rickety-rackety bridge. Trip-trap, trip-trap, hop and skip, clippity-clop, hippity-hop over the rickety bridge. And so the three Billy Goats Gruff were over in the green, green meadow with the red, red roses, eating the green, green grass until they nearly burst. And the big bad troll never bothered them again. And they're the happiest Billy Goats Gruff you ever saw. Every day, they run and jump and play. Little Billy Goat, Great Big Billy Goat Gruff.

a pound of tuppenny rice, half a pound of treacle. 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So I looked it up, and the official explanation goes something like this. Pop goes the weasel refers to the habit of London hatters long ago popping or pawning their weasels or accessories on Saturday night to buy liquor. Isn't that interesting? Up and down the city road, in and out of the Eagle. That's the way the money goes, pop goes the weasel. 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It's much simpler. Why did the weasel go pop, go pop, pop? Pop goes the weasel. Why did the weasel go pop? Cause they upped the price of tuppenny rice to fourpence. How did the pop get into the weasel? 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Pop goes the weasel. How did the pop get in there? Well, the weasel caught his beagle in the treacle. Now

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1: What's a leery?
0: Why, to what we lamplighters call ourselves, of course. Time to send up the call to arms. Learys, trip the lights and lead the way. 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
1: What did he say?
2: Kick and prance, it means dance. It's leery speak. You don't say the word you mean. You say something that rhymes only. Here, I'll show you how it works. Angus, give us your weeping wail. To the rest of you, that means tail.
0: I was short of a sheep.
2: He was in the street.
0: Just to tumble down a sink.
2: Just to get himself a drink.
0: Then I pinched what's fatter.
2: He grabbed his ladder.
0: To smile and smirk.
2: To work. You see, there's nothing to it.
1: Can you speak leery, Mary Poppins?
3: Can I speak leery?
2: Of course she can. She's Mary Poppins.
1: Can we do it with you?
3: Please. Oh, very well then.
2: Children, tell us your sorry tale.
4: Give us your weep and wail.
1: Well, we had this ball.
3: Rabbit in the hole.
1: That fell and broke.
3: Bicycle spook.
1: So we took it to a shop.
3: Like a lollipop.
1: And went upside down.
3: That's a circus clown.
1: Then went to the bank.
3: Rattle and clank.
1: Got lost in the fog.
3: Lump on a log.
1: So we found a friend.
3: To stand and defend.
1: Who took us on a trip.
3: Snap a horse's whip.
1: And we took another life fantastic.
3: Now that sounds a little bit bombastic.
2: But they tripped the log.

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0: guard stands in a sentry box, does that mean he has to stand there for 100 years?
1: Way, sing and dream with us.

0: if there was a princess?
1: Was the princess you?
0: And she fell in love.
2: Was it hard to do?
3: It was very easy.
0: Anyone could see that the prince was charming. The only one for me.
1: Was he strong and handsome?
2: Was he big and tall?
0: There's nobody like him. Anywhere at all.
4: Did he say he loved you?
1: Did he steal a kiss?

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I was the master of my fate. I never needed anybody in my life. I learned the truth too late. I'll never shake away the pain. I close my eyes, but she's still there. I let her steal into my melancholy heart.

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It happened on one of them zippity-doo-dah days. Now, that's the kind of day when you can't open your mouth without a song jump right out of it. Zippity-doo-dah, zippity-ay. My, oh, my, what a wonderful day. 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Zippity-doo-dah, zippity-ay. 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It's the truth. It's actual. Everything is satisfactual. Zippity-doo-dah, zippity-ay. Wonderful feeling, wonderful day. Yes, sir. Zippity-doo-dah, zippity-ay. My, oh, my, what a wonderful day.

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1: Nu pot. Și nu creme nimic gândul și nu va...

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cum am înghețat, asta se poate în basme, aie de-a nu!